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5: 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It's a re-examination of everything from the meaning of time to the connection between science and spirituality to Garrett's theory of histrology, linking history and astrology through a precise cosmic order. 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
1: 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Yeah. It all happens right here. 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
10: Get up!

Oh yeah. 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

Oh yeah. DJ Ebony, the Easy Brother of New York. Yeah, we got flavor over here, baby. 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
1: Ladies and gentlemen,
10: we're back live from the MIA. Let's get to blogging. Let's get to texting. Let's get to talking.
13: Oh, yeah, y'all. Come on, let's get it. Let's get into it.
10: Where we get it in.

Hey everyone, hello and welcome to another edition of Top 10 Now and Then. We're taking another trip through this great country today, rolling down the Soul Highway. Destination, New York City. The bedrock of so much music that we hold near and dear. So come on along as we take a bite of the apple and even some of its neighbors, saluting the city that gave us hip-hop, salsa, and was the first real home to punk rock. It was New York City that gave birth to the cool of jazz and the heat of disco. As we'll hear today, it has given us an R&B legacy that is unparalleled. Soul Highway, New York City, on today's Top 10 Now and Then. So what do you say? Let's get moving. It's Brooklyn's own Brass Construction, whose leader was Randy Mueller. We're going to hear from Randy again later. No, he never had a solo career, but he was the founder of the group Sky. Right now, it's Brass Construction's only number one from the bicentennial year. Moving is a Top 10 Now and Then classic track.

0: cruising down the West Side Highway and saluting New York City's finest. It's Top 10 Now and Then. From the start, Maxwell had a certain kind of mystique. Was he black or Puerto Rican? Was he straight or gay? Who wrote his music? What was his real name? While we're trying to figure it all out, back in 2002, he went into hiding for 7 years.
1: There's so many people who are so talented out here. Careers have begun in my absence. Some careers have ended and begun in my absence. But all in all,

0: Imagine a world without hip-hop. It's Top 10 Now and Then, showing love for the home of hip-hop, New York City. And if it wasn't for a core group of DJs who had the vision to combine the words of the street and the beats of the day's hottest sounds, we might have never heard the music that changed urban culture. A major part of that core was Grandmaster Flash, a simply unrivaled DJ who back in the day teamed up with the Furious Five to send us a message. And here it is on Top 10 Now and Then.
1: It's like a jungle sometimes, it makes me wonder how I keep from going under. It's like a jungle sometimes, it makes me wonder how I keep from going under.

0: 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If we read your list on the air, we'll send you something real cool. They were disco's greatest band. And yes, they were a band. Jazz-trained Nile Rodgers and Bernard Edwards put together a sound that only real musicians could. And the result was the freshest sound to come along in years. Although Nile Rodgers said in the beginning there was a little confusion on who was in the band.
1: The very first Chic album, Bernard and I knew that we didn't look chic. So we wanted to have a cover that looked like it was the group Chic. So we hired two models and put them on the cover. And people thought the two girls that were on the cover of the first Chic album were the girls from Chic. So when we started doing concerts and it was only one girl up front, people would actually come to us at the end of the show and say, yo, what happened to the other girl? They thought she got fired already. And we went, what do you mean, what other girl? We said, no, that's just the cover.
0: Listen closely for another New Yorker we'll hear later, Luther Vandross singing on this classic Chic track. Here's Everybody Dance from our number 9 group on the New York City Countdown.

0: the New York Soul Highway Countdown on Top 10 Now and Then. And the influence of New York on virtually everything in the arts was felt across the world, and most assuredly it was felt across the river in Jersey City, just a short ferry ride away and home to Kool & the Gang. Robert Kool Bell tells us about the origins of Kool & the Gang.
1: We started back in 1964. At that time, we called ourselves the Jazzy Acts. And then the name was changed to the New Dimensions. And then the Soul Town Band. And in 1968, we changed the name to Kool & the Flames. At that time, we had James Brown and the Famous Flames. So we tried to come up with something that would be hip. And so we decided, why don't we change Flame to Gang and call it Kool & the Gang. And he said, yeah, that kind of works. And that was the beginning of Kool & the Gang.
0: You can hear New York City in their music, what with the jazz elements, horns and all. We go back to the holidays in 1984 for this fresh one from Kool & the Gang on Top 10 Now.

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5: He was at the forefront, along with Stevie Wonder and others, in bringing the synthesizer and other keyboards to the front of contemporary music. It's Kashif, who had hits of his own, but wrote some pretty big ones for Whitney and many others. Here's a Top 10 Now and Then classic track from Howard Johnson, written by the late Brooklyn boy, Kashif. 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

0: We're counting down the best in the city. You know, New York City. And the one-time stockbroker from Harlem, Keith Sweat, is here now to remind us just how funky New Jack Swing was. And also remind us what a summer in the city will do. Here's Make You Sweat from Brother Keith, our number 8 New Yorker on Top 10 Now and Then, as he tells us about this jam.
1: Well, Make You Sweat has a double meaning as well. You know, it's about me and the music that I'm doing. I'm going to make you love me. I'm going to make you sweat. I'm going to make you, you know, I'm going to stay all on top of you because, you know what I'm saying, I'm here to stay. You know, it's more like, you know, I'm here. You know, I've been wanting to do this for a long time, and I'm here now. It has that meaning. And it also has the meaning, you know what I'm saying, sexual orientated meaning, you know, make you sweat. So my real meaning for it was what I said, you know, I'm here in the game, but you know what I'm saying. But when you're writing songs like that, we came up with the hook, you say no, I say yes, I bet I can make you sweat, you know. So whether you like me or not, I bet you I can get you into me. You know, that type of vibe, you know, whether you like my music or not, before it's all over.

New York through and through. It's the Top 10 Now and Then Soul Highway Countdown. In New York City, the music was so prolific that you could have a successful band for a couple of years and then do it all over again. Kashif was a member of the BT Express, and as we mentioned earlier, Randy Muller was in Brass Construction, but later he founded Sky. Here is their Brooklyn-based sound now on the Top 10 Now and Then Soul Highway Countdown. It's Call Me from Sky.

Sadly, this segment of the show has a couple of shining stars who left us too soon. It's the Soul Highway Countdown on Top 10 Now and Then. And did you know that, like Tupac, Aaliyah was born in New York, Brooklyn to be specific. You probably know she was raised in Detroit, and I'm sure you know she had plenty of hits. Here is her first ever, and it went to number one. It's Back and Forth from our number 7 New Yorker, Aaliyah, on Top 10 Now and Then.

Unlike the Yankees, this cat only really had one ring. Hits top 10 now and then, paying props to New York. And bigger things were expected from Gregory Abbott. They just never materialized. But today, he gets to step up to the plate again. Harlem-born Gregory Abbott is here with a top 10 now and then classic track, Shake You Down.

0: home to everyone from George Gershwin to Tito Puente, the birthplace of punk, CBGBs, and, of course, Studio 54. We wave the flag high for New York City on today's Top 10 Now and Then. And coming up, we salute the birthplace of hip-hop, plus Rick James and Mariah Carey, too. Stick around. It's the most unique countdown show on the radio today.
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0: We're traveling down the Soul Highway, stopping in New York this week. It's Top 10 Now and Then, and Freddie Jackson pretty much ruled the charts in the mid-80s with his sophisticated soul ballads. And he's here to tell us about Rock Me Tonight.
8: When I found out that I had a number one record, I was in Europe doing promotion for the Rock Me Tonight album. And my manager called me in Europe and said, we got it. We got a number one record. And my reaction was, that's nice. You know, I didn't even know what it meant.

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8: It's a big place, New York. Not just the city with a population of about 9 million, but the state is pretty big, too. Naturally, not all the musicians hailed from the big city. Atlantic Star was from upstate in White Plains. And Jonathan Lewis is here to tell us about this Top 10 Now and Then classic track, Secret Lovers.
9: Secret Lovers was written by my brothers, David and Wayne. And it was not promoting anything. A lot of people, some people thought it was promoting something, but it wasn't. It was just telling a story. And that song became a pop hit 8 months after it was out. Well, it went number 8 on the R&B charts, but once pop radio got on it, it just went to the roof, and it did a lot of stuff for us. That song really opened it up for us.

0: We stay out of town now and go to the home of the chicken wing, Buffalo, New York. It's the Soul Highway Countdown on Top 10 Now and Then, and yes, it was Buffalo that gave us Rick James, and I'm sure glad they did. His style, music, and attitude helped Motown make the transition from the old era to the new, and gave him a fresh new sound and look. 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
1: Give It To Me, Baby. Wow. That's really going back. 1981. That was just about a song about, I think most men can relate to, when you get a little too high or a little too intoxicated, too drunk. And plus, it was a song where I got a chance to use the word intoxicated. I never ever thought I'd be able to use that word in a song, but I did. And I read an article in Rolling Stone magazine by Randy Newman once, and he says he loved Rick James because he's the only person who could use the word intoxicated in

0: to the city, but not before another stop, this time out on the island. Long Island, home to Mariah Carey. It's the Soul Highway Countdown on Top 10 Now and Then, and I learned something today. I learned that when Mariah sings in that ultra-high voice, that's called the whistle register. And now you know. Mariah says she really takes care of that voice.
1: There are certain ways that I treat my voice. It's a very delicate instrument, but it's like I try not to belt and scream when I don't have to. But I have a really unique set of vocal cords, and so I have to be really delicate with them in terms of sleeping a certain amount of hours so that when I do perform, I can hit the high notes, the low notes, and have that middle register. And a lot of different people along the way have helped me learn about that, like Aretha Franklin taught me, don't be around air conditioning. Luther Vandross, God rest his soul, taught me about humidifying my throat and making sure I was always under the right conditions in terms of that and not being around pollutants and stuff. So, you know, all that's really important.
0: Our number five New York City songbird, Mariah Carey, is on today's Top 10 Now and Then with her number one song from 2008, Touch My Body. MC.

think there's a city in the world that can claim to have been the petri dish for so many styles of music. It's the Soul Highway Countdown on Top 10 Now and Then. And the development of both jazz and disco in the streets of New York City made those styles swing. And the spice and salsa, that was cultivated in the barrios of Spanish Harlem. But it's probably hip-hop for which New York City will always get the most notoriety. Listen in now as we give you a taste of three seminal New York hip-hop artists. Afrika Bambaataa, Run DMC.

0: away from Top 10 Now and Then, Whitney Houston. Even though she was a bridge and tunnel girl, today we put her in the New York City mix. And we'll hear from a cat who has the singing chops like many of his idols from the past. That plus two other New York starlets and an around-the-way girl, all coming up on the most unique countdown show on the radio today.
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4: He's covered a lot of bases, from rapper to TV to film to record exec to clothing line, all the while maintaining his status in the rap game. 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
5: Me, I like ladies, you know, a lot. So I like to express myself and let them know that I like them and love them and want them. Learn, you know what I'm saying? That's all it is.

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Now, like all Jerseyites, Whitney Houston had to cross a bridge to get to the city. But I think she was close enough to be classified a New York City girl. Our number four New York artist, Whitney Houston, is here with You Give Good Love on Top 10 Now and Then.

0: the late Whitney Houston and You Give Good Love.
1: Yeah,
0: I know she's not exactly from New York City, but that's kind of like saying Sinatra is more closely tied to his hometown of Hoboken, New Jersey, than he is to the Big Apple. Another homeboy with a New Jersey hometown, Jaheim, is here now, and he comes as close as any to the vocal stylings of one of his idols, Luther Vandross, who we'll hear a little bit later.
2: I remember seeing Luther sing Any Love, and his cat was in there singing. Ever since then, I got into the game. I was like, yeah, I could do it. And that's what changed my life.
0: Right now, here's Put That Woman First from Jaheim. This is the Soul Highway Countdown, Destination New York.

0: 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The titled Queen of Hip Hop Soul can seem lame at times, but you know what? The queen part is what makes it stand out, and she deserves it. Mary J. Blige, no matter what we call her, managed to put together a sound that forged the emotions of her upbringing with relevant street beats that became the mold for what R&B stands for. No one can duplicate what she and her pack of great producers created. So let me give you an example of what I'm talking about. It's our number 3 New York artist, Mary J. Blige, with Not Gonna Cry.
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0: 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In other words, impossible. But coming up, we have two that would make it there and two that would make it anywhere. 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The ability to communicate with the listener. 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
0: We're traveling down the Soul Highway, stopping in New York this week. What makes Alicia Keys our number two New York artist is the body of work she's put together. I mean gold, platinum records, TV, and movies, not to mention her philanthropic pursuits and endeavors in the art world. You'll still find her on The Voice. She wrote a Tony-nominated play, Hell's Kitchen, but she's also taken a step back from the biz to raise a family and strengthen her relationships. It's said to have made her very happy. Let's turn now to one of Alicia's favorite songs, and she tells us why.
11: Certain songs, they just are already written, and this was one of those songs. It's just there, and it's just... So what I love about it is that it's so raw, you know what I mean? I love the way that it has the kind of my classical piano style in it, but it also has this... I've been using a lot of vintage keyboards, so it has that Ill Jupiter vintage sound that I got in there. And then the beat is just crazy pulsating. So it's different for me, and then the way that I'm singing is kind of like really spacious and emotional and that kind of thing, but the words are real simple, and the vibe is real simple, and it feels good, and you just want to say that when you got something good, don't let anybody get in the way of that, period.

0: could take the show and run overtime into the next DJ shift with all the great music I'd like to share with you from our number one New York artist, Luther Vandross, on today's Top 10 Now and Then. But we can't. So let's let Luther tell us about one of his favorite concerts.
1: Once a record was had and I went back and we played Madison Square Garden, that was an amazing feeling. You know, my mother and my sisters were both alive then, and they were there. And it was just, you know, it was incredible, the support you get and your friends and knowing that they're out there. And, you know, it was a great night. I would certainly cite that night as one of them.
0: The one and only Luther Vandross is our number one artist on the Soul Highway New York countdown on Top 10.

0: Luther Vandross, number one on the Soul Highway Countdown New York City style with Never Too Much. We hope you enjoyed our musical voyage to New York City. Top 10 Now and Then is a production of Format 3000, executive producer Ron Shapiro. You got to come with us next time on Top 10 Now and Then because we're ditching the car and jumping on a plane to find an international soul highway. Next week on the most unique countdown show on the radio today. Chévere, amigos. Bye-bye. 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

All summer long, we've been taking you on road trips across this vast land of ours on the Soul Highway. We visited great cities where the music that we love was born and raised. However, that music and the artists that we hold near and dear didn't just stay in one place. We showed you how Memphis influenced Chicago, and how Chicago influenced New York City, and how the music planted seeds all over the country and, yes, the world. So we decided to build a bridge on the Soul Highway, and that bridge will take us across the water and around the globe as we spread the Soul Highway worldwide. We'll take you from England to Jamaica, from Canada to Mexico, with stops all over the map. Welcome to the International Soul Highway on today's Top 10 Now and Then. We've surely influenced their music, and they have surely influenced ours. From the Beatles to Sam Smith, England has been a source of some truly great music. Let's get an earful from one of the most soulful voices to come along in years. Here is Sam Smith, number 10 now on the International Soul Highway. Guess it's true.

0: It's the Soul Highway International style, and this next act started in Jamaica and then moved over to England. Their biggest hit came to us in 1979, and it is still fresh today. At number 10 then, it's Rick Bailey of Delegation to tell us about Oh Honey, on Top 10 Now and Then.
1: In Europe, we're known for other stuff. We're more up-tempo, you see? Yeah, it's more like disco jam sort of stuff. That's what we're known for mostly over there, you know. So this was quite a shock to us because it was on the album. It was like a stocking filler, if you like, on the album. And then we got the news that, you know, it was a hit. We were pleased, but, you know, it's just not our normal stuff.

0: spanning the globe on the top 10 now and then Soul Highway International Countdown. We take time to confirm that we are really doing some world-class travel, even though it's on the radio. Let's go all around the world now with Lisa Stansfield, who took this record number one back in 1989. Here she is now with a top 10 now and then classic track.
1: Well, I think it all happened so quickly that I just assumed I was flying off everywhere. I was like Europe, America, back and forth. And I just assumed that everybody did that. And everybody won all those awards. And everybody sold that many records. And it was only like maybe 3 or 4 years later, after the second album, that I sat down and I thought, I'm a very, very lucky girl, really. I really am.
0: Here's Lisa now with a top 10 now and then classic track.

0: built a bridge across the water to hear some international soul on today's Top 10 Now and Then, and our friends from England can sure crank some out. The movie Saturday Night Fever had a real profound influence on the music scene, and it really cemented the Bee Gees as stars. From the Top 10 Now and Then archives, Barry Gibb shared their recording technique.
1: We just face each other and just sing at each other and agree to criticize each other and whatever each other comes up with. And each song has its own center, and we'll look for that.
0: The soundtrack from the film Saturday Night Fever was pretty awesome, and this was one of the highlights. It's Night Fever from the Bee Gees on Top 10 Now and Then International Style.

0: female vocal duos are pretty rare, and one of the best is on the top 10 now and then International Soul Highway Countdown. Floetry came together, believe it or not, because of a love of basketball. They both played in college. In fact, Marsha of the group had a scholarship to attend Georgia Tech here in the States. An injury prevented that, and the focus became their music. They've written songs for Michael Jackson and Jill Scott. They wrote this one for themselves. Say Yes is number 9 now, on top 10 now and then.
1: Just tell.

It sold worldwide on Top 10 Now and Then. And Leslie Sebastian Charles had some big fun in the 80s. Who? Seems Leslie ditched the name for the much cooler Billy Ocean. And Billy put up some pretty big numbers in that decade. Born in Trinidad, this was one of four number ones Billy had back then. Holding down at number eight then, it's the Queen. The Caribbean Queen rolling down the international soul highway on Top 10 Now and Then. She's

0: It's the Soul Highway with a twist, sharing real soul from around the world. Coming up, we find out that there is something special going on in Canada, and we'll take a stroll along the Jamaican shore. That and much more when the International Soul Highway returns.
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10: Ontario, Canada is the hot destination on the International Soul Highway Countdown today. We're going to share two ladies from there, two eras, two styles, but two memorable songs. First up, it's Vanity, who was, believe it or not, from Niagara Falls. It's back to the early 80s for this one. It's The Tale of the Nasty Girl on the International Soul Highway Countdown on Top 10 Now and Then. Vanity is number 7 then.

0: Wake me when you're done. I guess you'll be the only one having fun.
1: Must be the weather, because Canada sure produces some women that can sing. It's the International Soul Highway on Top 10 Now and Then. And our next artist hails from Toronto, another city in the Ontario part of Canada. It's Deborah Cox with the story of Nobody's Supposed to Be Here. It's number 8 now.
2: The song Nobody's Supposed to Be Here was written originally for Patti LaBelle. I don't know how many people know that, but she was the one that said no to it, and I said yes and snatched it up. It was written by Shep Crawford, Montel Jordan, and I knew from the first time I heard that song that that song was a very, very special one. It was a song that came out at a time where it didn't sound like anything, so it just kind of cut through and kind of pioneered that whole sound. Big voice, big vocals, you know, live instrumentation. So, thanks, Patti.

his footwear company, his ongoing residency in Vegas, and his touring, which he's been doing for 7 decades. It's back to 2000 we go on the International Soul Highway Countdown with Carlos Santana and the product G&B. 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
1: Bet you didn't know that Dwight Myers, better known as Heavy D, was born in Jamaica. It's the International Soul Highway on Top 10 Now and Then. And Heavy, who left us for Soul Heaven back in 2011, had a string of hits in the 80s.

you're racking up frequent flyer miles like crazy, traveling all over the world to hear some great music on the International Soul Highway. It's top 10 now and then, and refugees are certainly in the news these days. The two-man, one-woman hip-hop group that gave us Lauryn Hill took its name from the word refugee. Wyclef Jean from the island of Haiti, along with his cousin Praz and, of course, Ms. Hill, won a Grammy for this tune, a remake of a classic done for a new generation. Here are the Fugees and Killing Me Softly, number 5 then, on top 10 now.

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While it's part of the good old U.S. of A, Hawaii still seems exotic and international to me. So if we're talking the 50th state, we must be talking Bruno Mars, whose mother is from the Philippines. He teamed up with Anderson .Paak, whose mother was born in South Korea, to form Silk Sonic. Together, they produced the number one R&B song of 2021. Leave the Door Open is number six now on Top 10 Now and Then.

0: doing it international style on today's Top 10 Now and Then. And he's from Kingston in Jamaica. Shaggy, born Orville Richard Burrell, did 4 years in the Marines, seeing action in Operation Desert Storm. Wow. Late nights in Kuwait probably gave him some things to dream about, like writing a clever and witty song like this one.
1: I remember when I was doing that song, my mom was like, yo, you gonna get a job? I mean, seriously, she was on my case. You gonna go get a job, really? We gotta pay this bill right here, you know what I mean? But it's just a love, and I stuck with it, and it's incredible. Who would have known that my name would have been a household name in almost every country in the world? And it's an incredible ride, and I'm happy to be a part of it, you know what I mean? Or just to have it.
0: Shaggy says it wasn't him. Number 5 now on the International Soul Highway Countdown.
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one-hit wonder show, Heini Camozzi from Port Maria, St. Mary, Jamaica. He took a James Brown Bobby Bird sample and mashed it up with Tanya Gardner's Heartbeat to give us Here Comes the Hot Stepper. It's most definitely a top 10 Now and Then classic track. Hit it.

It's Top 10 Now and Then, cruising down the International Soul Highway in the United Kingdom for a taste of some London soul, with a little bit of Detroit and Memphis added. We send blessings up to Soul Heaven for both George Michael and Aretha Franklin. And we can't help but think how much fun you had recording this one and how now you can sing it up in Soul Heaven. Here is George and the Queen of Soul at number 4 then with I Knew You Were Waiting for Me on Top 10 Now and Then.

0: They were a multinational interracial group that was based in Germany. Yes, we are on the International Soul Highway on today's Top 10 Now and Then with Heatwave, the group that gave us Rod Temperton, who went on to write some very memorable music for Michael Jackson, to name just one artist he wrote for. It was the summer of 78 when we were all riding on the groove line. Keith Wilder of Heatwave tells us more about this Top 10 Now and Then classic track.
1: Heatwave was a mixture of slow jams and mid-tempo jams, and definitely good groove jams, party songs. And Groove Line was, whoop, whoop. I mean, that just went right off. And so everybody just got into it.

0: It's a potpourri of international flavors. When the countdown returns, it's with a Grammy-winning collaboration, and a Londoner takes on Harold Melvin and the Blue Notes. That and more right around the corner.
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6: It really was quite the powerhouse collaboration. It's Top 10 Now and Then on the International Soul Highway, traveling to France to get with Daft Punk. To make their biggest record, it took the group a while to connect with one of their heroes and then to add Pharrell Williams to the mix. That hero was Nile Rodgers. And once all four of them got together, it sure was lucky. Get Lucky went into the top 10 in 32 different countries. And of course, stateside was a bona fide smash. Grammy-winning record of the year and best pop duo. It's one of the best-selling records of all time. And it's number 3 now on today's Top 10 Now and Then, international style.

It's a big old bridge that takes the Soul Highway farther than it's ever been. This is the International Soul Highway on Top 10 Now and Then. And what did we call her? Singer, actress, model, celebrity party girl? Jamaican Grace Jones was all of that for sure. Back in the summer of 81, this one was blaring from the radio. Pull Up to the Bumper is number 3 then on Top 10 Now and Then.

For a good while, they were one of the biggest touring bands in the world. It's the International Soul Highway Countdown on today's Top 10 Now and Then. And Simply Red were big in the late 80s and 90s. Mick Hucknall, the red in the group because of his red hair, had some serious soul in his voice, and he more than held his own on this one. Originally done by Perel Melvin and the Blue Notes with Teddy Pendergrass on vocals. At number two then, here is Simply Red from England with If You Don't Know Me By Now on Top 10 Now and Then.

we've learned one thing today on the International Soul Highway Countdown. It's that there is a boatload of talent in Canada. It's top 10 now and then, and Drake has become one of the power players on the current music scene. And it seems each year his stock rises. He seems to always be in the news about his beefs with other players or about his relationships. But I tell you what, he's made a name for himself. At number two now, here is the number one song of 2016, One Dance.

0: Coming up, it's the numbers one, Now and Then. And fittingly, it's from the countries that have dominated the international Soul Highway Countdown. Stick around for some more Canada and some more London by way of Nigeria. This is the most unique countdown show on the radio today.
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0: There was a time when many music fans, mostly male, had a crush on Sade. I was certainly in that group and happy about it. She showed up in 1984 and then every 10 years or so would grace us with some new music.
1: All of our albums are very different. It's clearly us, but we sort of have developed and grown and changed, and each time we make a record it's a different album, and each song has its own personality and character, and the character that expresses the feeling of the song.
0: I hope she can give us some more new music soon. In the meantime, let's go to Paradise. Number one then on the International Soul Highway Countdown from Top

0: I don't know about you, but I'm a little jet lagged from all of this international travel. We hope you enjoyed crossing the Seoul Highway Bridge into international territory. Top 10 Now and Then is a production of Format 3000, executive producer Ron Shapiro. On the next edition of Top 10 Now and Then, we want you to not only hear the music, but we want you to see it as well. We'll share the songs that exploded the video world and changed the way we listen to and saw our favorite artists. It's Michael and Madonna and more on the next Top 10 Now and Then. Chévere, amigos. Bye-bye.
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0: 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Special shout out going out to everyone listening in Dallas, Texas. Thank you so much for turning us on and leaving us on.
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5: 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Time I shouldn't have left.
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one, don't you? 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Good morning to you. It's me, Kokolani, in here, and I hope you are having a wonderful morning so far. And you know what? I know what would make your morning a lot better if you heard, like, your favorite song. Now, see, I don't even know what your favorite song is, but I know you have good taste in music. So this is what I want you to do. When you get a chance, go to

let's get the party started. See you at the bar, you was hardly talking. That's when I knew that your heart was scarring. Friends to lovers need a part to star in. Like, wait, babe, let me

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Special shout out going out to everyone listening in Dallas, Texas. Thank you so much for turning us on and leaving us on.

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I want to send a big shout going out to everyone listening in France. Thank you so much for turning us on and leaving us on.

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We have people tuning in from all over the world. Special shout out going out to everyone listening to us in Brazil.

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This is live from the MIA.

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0: Check out After Hours with Kamen Kelly. Sunday through Thursday, 10 p.m. to 2 a.m. Kamen Kelly helps you wind down with those baby-making joints. Yeah. It all happens right here. After Hours with Kamen Kelly. 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
1: If the IRS can get to Capone, imagine what they can do to little old Vinny, huh?
0: Poor cat, he was on top of the world, and bada boom, bada bing.
1: What Vinny needs now is an offer he can't refuse.
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12: Yeah.
11: Yeah.
12: Step on outside. Come on, that's good.

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The hook, Cinderella about to lose the glass off her foot, and when I find it, it's when I find you, and we can do the things we never got the time to. Better late than never, but never late is better. They tell me time is money, but we'll spend it together. I'm down for whatever, you just lead the way. We go to dinner, y'all don't even look at me to pay. Mature women with more than me, what

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0: 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Yeah. It all happens right here. 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